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0: Time once again to go deep into the Hank Music Vault and blow the dust off another country classic. Back when Mr. Clean had a full head of hair. 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

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I listen to it from the time I go to bed till I wake up. It's on all night. Thank you. Bye now.

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1: I think at the end of the day, why we work is that even when I'm mad at him or things aren't perfect, we're friends. We're best friends. 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

0: size of the dog in the fight. It's the huge amount of the legends we play right here on Hank. Hey, sorry for Hank's bad behavior. Mercury is in Gatorade or whatever.
1: Now that's the kind of astrology that makes sense.
0: But he's gonna make it up for you by cramming as many country hits as possible into this next tankathon.

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It's on all night. Thank you. Bye now.

0: 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You know, every day's a gift. But some days, Hank wishes he had hung on to the receipt.
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Okay, so if Hank had to describe himself in three words, it'd be lazy. If he had to describe the music he plays, he'd just say, listen to this.

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1: Seminole Wind was a song that the original idea came on a trip. I was coming down to visit my grandmother, who was like 96 years old at the time. She had a lot of stories to tell about Florida, and I knew this was probably one of the last times I'd get to see her, and indeed it was. And the idea of Seminole Wind came to me, and I didn't rush to write that song. It was a song that, I was writing it pretty much for myself, a song about a place where I was from, and also kind of tied to nature. I've always had a love for the outdoors and what have you. And this song basically came to me, and it's about the changes even that I had seen in my time, and I imagine the changes that she must have seen in her 96 years here in Central Florida. And then it even goes back all the way to the changes that have taken place since probably the days when only the Seminoles roamed the land. And I don't know, it's a song that I'll always be proud of.

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I listen to it from the time I go to bed till I wake up. It's on all night. Thank you. Bye now.

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Teach a man to fish, and he'll probably sit in the boat all day fishing and listening to Hank FM.

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0: Okay, the good news first. Hank's pretty much who he says he is. The bad news, he's pretty much who he says he is.
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0: time for Hank's favorite part of the day. It's when he gets to open up the Hank Music Vault doors and do some serious exploring. Let's see. Mood ring, rainbow suspenders, dead Tamagotchi. Forgot about him. Here we go. Another country classic. Ooh, you're going to love this one. Courtesy of Hank's Music Vault.
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The Legends of Country, Hank FM. Someday, someone might say you were responsible. But today, they're just listening to this hangathon.

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1: You know, I started out playing old-time Kentucky mountain music growing up with my mom and dad. You know, we listened to the radio a lot. My mother loved hearing the Stanley Brothers, Flat and Scruggs, and Bill Monroe. I got to actually play with Bill Monroe when I was 6 years old up in Martha, Kentucky. My dad had bought me a mandolin when I was 5, and so I hadn't been playing too long, but Mr. Monroe let me up on stage and got to play his big old mandolin. It was about the size of a guitar for me, my little six-year-old bony frame. But that's, you know, that just set my face like flint for what I wanted to do in my life. You know, it's the first time I'd ever really played in a band and felt a bass player, guitar player, fiddle player, banjo player, you know, all around me. You know, it was just, it was an amazing thing.

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1: Back a few months ago, I was headlining a great big nightclub. And he put me up a couple of days early. I came in a couple of days early, and they put me up at what they call the Star Suite. Now, here I am, headliner in one of the biggest nightclubs in the country, and I wake up at 8 o'clock in the morning in this Star Suite all by myself. Yeah, that's what I said. Aw. But I did what I've always done, man, to cheer myself up. I picked up my guitar, I sat down, I wrote me a little song. Now this is how it feels to be alone at the top of the hill and trying to figure out why.

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1: Good morning, Southeast Kentucky. And I moved out when I was a child. Some of the footage that we might have had was a flood that occurred down in Kentucky a year or so after I was born. And my father was overseas in service. And I left and moved out of Kentucky. I was one or two from the hills. But it's only a 90-mile drive from Columbus to Kentucky to the Ohio River. And it seemed like every weekend we either talked about or went back to those hills in Southeast Kentucky that they called my parents always affectionately and almost unconsciously referred to as home. And I used to say that I was one of the taillight babies because we saw Michigan, Indiana, and Ohio license plates with taillights headed south on Friday evening, Sunday evening, headed back north. I remember writing about this. That was the experience that I drew on.

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1: 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And we ain't kidding. Hank FM. What happens after this next non-stop Hankathon? We all jump off that bridge when we get to it.
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Except Kevin. 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He knows what he did. 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

0: song may be so old, its social security number is in Roman numerals.
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Right here on Hank FM. 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Hank.

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1: The TV9 First Alert Forecast. Plenty of sunshine today with highs in the lower 80s. Tonight, mainly clear. We'll drop to the lower 60s. Saturday, small chance of storms with highs around 80, down to 62. Cooler weather to follow. Sunday, 72. Monday, low 70s and a partly cloudy sky. From the KCRG TV9 First Alert Weather Lab, I'm Justin Roberts on 107.3 Hank FM.

There's no time like the present. Unless, of course, you're talking about another country classic from the past, courtesy of Hank's Music Vault. Why, look, here's one now.

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1: It's just something that a child, for some reason, it's when they start getting into words, I feel that you just start writing about anything. 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
2: Thanks to the stories told by Laura Ingalls Wilder in her books and the Little House on the Prairie TV series, we know the story of the Ingalls family, who actually lived in Burr Oak, Iowa for 1 year when Charles Ingalls, Paw, helped to run the Masters Hotel there in 1876. At age 14, Mary became totally blind from what doctors called brain fever. 2 years later, at age 16, Ma and Pa Ingalls accompanied Mary to Vinton, home to what was then called the Iowa College for the Blind. During Mary's first year in school, there were 94 students, 42 males and 52 females. Courses ranged from academic, like spelling, arithmetic, and grammar, to industrial, making brooms, knitting, and carpet weaving. On June 12, 1889, 24-year-old Mary Ingalls graduated from the Iowa College for the Blind. She returned to South Dakota, where she lived the rest of her life. She never married and never had children. She also did not live long enough to know that her sister Laura would immortalize the family through the Little House books. But we know about them and know that Mary Ingalls graduated from the School for the Blind in Vinton on this date in 1889. And that's Iowa Almanac for June 12th. I'm Jeff Stein.
1: So, is this next nonstop hit-packed tankathon the best one ever? 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
10: The TV9 First Alert forecast. Plenty of sunshine today with highs in the lower 80s. Tonight, mainly clear. We'll drop to the lower 60s. Saturday, small chance of storms with highs around 80, down to 62. Cooler weather to follow. Sunday, 72. Monday, low 70s and a partly cloudy sky. From the KCRG TV9 First Alert Weather Lab, I'm Justin Roberts on 107.3 Hank FM.

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9: The TV9 First Alert forecast. Plenty of sunshine today with highs in the lower 80s. Tonight, mainly clear. We'll drop to the lower 60s. Saturday, small chance of storms with highs around 80, down to 62. Cooler weather to follow. Sunday, 72. Monday, low 70s and a partly cloudy sky.

these ducks definitely are not in a row. A couple are missing, and he's pretty sure one's a rabbit. But he is certain he's got the music nailed down.

playing the Legends of Country with all the confidence of someone wearing white pants and eating messy barbecue. Oops, that's gonna stain. This is Hank.

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1: I was born in a little log cabin out on the banks of the little PJ River. And, of course, at that time, we only had three other children. There's 12 children. There's 8 men and 1 woman. The people that grew up where I was were the ones that you would consider the reliable people, Daisy Mae, and that sort of thing. They took that kind of thing from people like us. But we were very proud people. People were a lot of class. It was country class, but it was a great deal of class. And most of them... My people are not that educated, but they're very, very intelligent. Good common sense, horse sense, we called it.

playing what we call real country music. And wishing they could combine the running of the bulls with the Tour de France. That'd be cool. 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
1: 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Senate Ag Chair John Bozeman says that the work on a bipartisan farm bill is about to yield results. We will hear more from Bozeman next.
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1: Senate Ag Chair John Bozeman says that the work on a bipartisan farm bill is about to yield results. Bozeman says that the high prices of fertilizer and diesel fuel, labor and interest cost are all necessary reasons that farm policy needs to be updated and modernized.
3: We have a tremendous opportunity before us to update farm policies and Farm Bill 2.0. I look forward to releasing text very soon that incorporates many bipartisan measures and, just as importantly, the priorities of farmers.
1: Ranking Member Amy Klobuchar says recent Farm Bill talks have been productive, but the elephant in the room remains SNAP cost shares by individual states.
4: I think people made it clear they're concerned about the inequity of the SNAP shifts to the states, with the big error rate states getting off for 2 years and then the entire Midwest not.
1: Ag Democrats argue that the administration's tariffs and the war with Iran have fueled farm income losses and farm bankruptcies. USDA Secretary Brooke Rollins says in response that the tariffs brought 19 new trade deals and the ag trade deficit has been slashed nearly in half.
5: Corn exports are going to be record-breaking. We expect a 35% increase in volume in corn exports. Dairy exports are going to be up almost 10%. Sorghum is going to be up almost 100%. Tree nuts up 11%. Ethanol up at least 11%, probably more. Wheat exports are up 8%. Soybean oil up 129%.
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9: The TV9 First Alert forecast. Plenty of sunshine today with highs in the lower 80s. Tonight, mainly clear. We'll drop to the lower 60s. Saturday, small chance of storms with highs around 80, down to 62. Cooler weather to follow. Sunday, 72. Monday, low 70s and a partly cloudy sky. From the KCRG TV9 First Alert Weather Lab, I'm Justin Roberts on 107.3 Hank FM.

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0: 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Here's Wynonna.
1: She tried to get us to not watch TV and use our imagination. That's why we went to live in Kentucky on a laptop with no TV, no telephone. She wanted us to learn about our heritage. She wanted us to know about our family. All those things that parents should do for their kids.

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6: The TV9 First Alert forecast. Plenty of sunshine today with highs in the lower 80s. Tonight, mainly clear. We'll drop to the lower 60s. Saturday, small chance of storms with highs around 80, down to 62. Cooler weather to follow. Sunday, 72. Monday, low 70s and a partly cloudy sky. From the KCRG TV9 First Alert Weather Lab, I'm Justin Roberts on 107.3 Hank FM.

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1: This is the World of Agriculture on the Iowa Agribusiness Radio Network. I'm Thierry Gidey. The National Pork Producer Council is optimistic about the future of the swine industry. We'll have more right after this.

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1: The spotlight was shining bright on demand from June 3rd to 4th for the 2026 World Pork Expo at the Iowa State Fairground. The two-day-long event provided attendees with the opportunity to connect, learn, and more importantly, assess the current state of the industry while doing some prospective analysis. Brian Humphreys, CEO of National Pork Producer Council, highlighted the meaning of this event for the industry as a whole.
2: Over yesterday and today, we will have tens of thousands of producers and allied industry and employees and folks come in and see the latest and greatest in technology, educational opportunities, and also educational seminars on what's happening in the industry. And so it is an outstanding opportunity for pork producers and industry and even trading partners to come in and understand what's happening in the industry, to network, and to learn the latest and greatest.
1: Humphreys share optimistic views regarding the future of the industry with tremendous opportunity on both national and international market.
2: There are 60,000 pork producers in this country spread all across the country that supply the vast majority of the pork here in the U.S. clearly, but we also export 25 to 30% of our product around the world and generate in the exports about $8 billion a year in revenue. Tremendous opportunity. Right here in the state of Iowa, it's one of the largest industries. This is our largest pork production state. And you talk about the state of the industry, cautiously optimistic.
1: 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I'm Terry Gaday reporting.
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9: The KCRG TV9 First Alert forecast. For today, mostly sunny skies, a high around 81. Mostly clear tonight with a low of 62. Winds out of the west between 10 to 20 miles per hour this afternoon, becoming southerly tonight between 5 to 15. Scattered storms are possible tomorrow. We'll expect a high of 78, staying dry Sunday. I'm TV9 First Alert Storm Team meteorologist Corey Thompson on 107.3 Hank FM.

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1: For some reason, Bruce Springsteen really sticks out in my mind because having never met him before and really enjoying his music, because I think that he really exemplifies what young rock and roll, for lack of a better term, and I think he's much more diverse than strictly rock and roll. I mean, his lyrics are very, very sensitive, but I was just impressed with his whole demeanor when he came in the room. I mean, he's a guy who confidence breeds success, and success breeds confidence, and he walked into the room with a tremendous amount of confidence, and he should.

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Yeah! 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

and felt weird, you know, and trying to get soft and mushy and, you know. Anyway, all these guys are on medical masks down there, you know, and I'm like, God, what the deal here is, you know. And I found out later that all the soft stuff I was stepping on was the 25 years of pigeon droppings that collected and collected and collected, and it was probably a foot or two thick, okay?

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0: playing the legends of country. It ain't rocket surgery, folks. This is Hank.
1: This is the closing market report for Thursday on the Iowa Agribusiness Radio Network, brought to you by Burwell Livestock Market. I'm Riley Smith. On the phone right now with Bill Moore of Price Futures Group as we wrap up another day in the ag marketplace. Bill, we saw the June WASDE report get released today. What do we see in the reactions for the grain and livestock markets?
2: The market was, the report was neutral. Estimates were pretty much as expected. They did raise the South American corn and bean estimates a little bit. They adjusted the wheat production lower, but the report didn't have any big changes. It was just pretty much as expected. So the market reverted back to the very benign weather we've had for these crops. There's no weather threats, imminent threats right now that are posed for the market. Just enough rain, and there's no drought in the forecast. And the market is being pressured by that benign weather forecast. Across the board, we've got corn down 8 cents, beans down 8, and the wheat unchanged. Wheat holding against corn and beans because they did lower the wheat production. That's really the news. The news is that there was no news, and the market's going back to the weather.
1: That again was Bill Moore of Price Futures Group. We'll look at the numbers next.
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1: At the close, July corn down 7 1/4 at 411 3/4. December new crop down 7 1/4 at 439 1/2. July soybeans down 8 even at 1115 even. November new crop down 4 1/2 at 1134 even. July soybean meal down 20 cents at 301.70. Soybean oil down 88 cents at 74.45. On the Merck, June live cattle up $1.37 at 251.47. August feeders up 527 at 359.65. July lean hogs down 22 cents at 96.62. Those are your closing markets on the Iowa Agribusiness Radio Network. I'm Riley Smith reporting.
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9: The KCRG TV9 First Alert forecast. For today, mostly sunny skies, a high around 81. Mostly clear tonight with a low of 62. Winds out of the west between 10 to 20 miles per hour this afternoon, becoming southerly tonight between 5 to 15. Scattered storms are possible tomorrow. We'll expect a high of 78, staying dry Sunday. I'm TV9 First Alert Storm Team meteorologist Corey Thompson on 107.3 Hank FM.

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1: Well, it's the way I grew up, I guess. My dad is a rancher, and growing up, he taught school and ranched. And when his dad, my grandfather, passed away, then he started, you know, taking care of the ranch and taking my brother and I along with him, helping. 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It's hard to say what I'd be doing today, you know, if I wasn't doing this, if this hadn't happened for me. 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Because when I'm roping or out at the ranch, I really don't think about it unless I get

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8: The KCRG TV9 First Alert forecast. For today, mostly sunny skies, a high around 81. Mostly clear tonight with a low of 62. Winds out of the west between 10 to 20 miles per hour this afternoon, becoming southerly tonight between 5 to 15. Scattered storms are possible tomorrow. We'll expect a high of 78, staying dry Sunday. I'm TV9 First Alert Storm Team meteorologist Corey Thompson on 107.3 Hank FM.

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You know, she came to see him one last time. Oh, and we all wondered if she were. And it kept running through my mind. This time, he's over her for good.

0: 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Well, okay, maybe that one thing. 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
1: The 27th annual Great Eastern Iowa Tractorcade is almost here. 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
1: My dream was always to make as many people happy as I could in this life. I want to be able to walk into any place and say, well, it's Dolly Parton. And know about the people, there's Dolly, she's got good songs, and she's different or this and that. I want to be a star, a universal star. I would like to be a superstar. I guess our people pray with that. So in order to be a superstar, you can't be just a superstar in one area. That means you have to appeal to the majority of people. And that's what we're trying to do.

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1: Not actually sure what his credit score is, but he's pretty sure he's losing.
2: Please, I can get the money, I swear.
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You know, Hank plays such a huge variety of music. If it gets any bigger, you're going to have to hire someone to help you enjoy it.